type of thing that makes you wanna move all night. Move all night. Get your house on all night. House music grabs a hold of your mind, your body, and your soul.

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We are alive. And the stars make love to the universe. And you touch me.

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1: Who is it?
0: Well, you know I'm expensive.
2: You're the best. I want the best. I'm fed up with all those other cowboys. Their information's always second hand.
3: What do you have to break?
0: Hold on. Okay. I want a grand up front and 25%.
2: You're hired. One more thing. You never ring me. You never know who's listening.

0: What time is that?
1: Who is it?
0: Well, you know I'm expensive.
2: You're the best. I want the best. I'm fed up with all those other cowboys. Their information is always second hand.
3: What's your price?
0: Hold on. Okay. I want a grand up front and 25%.
2: You're hired. 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